never, never. To our deep blue's life. I never, never, never, get out of deep blue life. 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
1: What?
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The little girl that I was slipping off with my wife to go see, well, she was just a friend of me. She wasn't my girlfriend or nothing like that, but fact of the business, my wife, you know, would think them things. And anybody's close together, they would feel like that, you know? But I was trying to make it so I could have a friend. And Jicky Mary, she was my friend. When I couldn't buy her no wine, she could buy me some gin. Hey, yeah, that's right. Yeah, and I love her for it because it's like it's about it. A dollar ain't good as a friend. Because you can take your dollar, and if you ain't got no friend, you ain't got nowhere that dollar was spent. Because nobody want it. They'll even put you out to police. Yeah. See, you can't come in here. You're the wrongdoer, you know what I mean? You got plenty of money, but it won't spend. And it's easy to look into. I'd be the same way if I had a place and you would come in my place and do wrong at all time. I'd tell you don't come back no more. But if you do wrong here, you're going to do wrong some other place. Rest of the people, they will do you the same way, you know. So therefore, you just have to toughen up and get you a friend because a friend is better than a dollar. Right. Because you can meet a friend where a dollar won't spend. Amen. 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

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Pine Top have lose his mind. Ladies and gentlemen, so on this show, which is the second show of the night, we do two shows here every time we come out here. He will not let me do one show and go home like a gentleman. That young man played bass and sang. 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Give him a nice round of applause. The whole band crazy. This scared me. This guy here play a guitar and a good one, and sing too. Bob McGuller. Oh boy, you haven't heard this guy on the end sing and play his guitar. He called himself Mr. Cool. Guitar Junior playing guitar with him. I can't understand this hot player. He looks like he should be driving one of them big Mark Foles. And he only playing a little old 10 hole hop. Jerry Pornard. You just take my money. The drummer that works with me, he's been working with me for off and on 17 years. He played like he feels. If he don't want to play for me, he don't play. But tonight he's playing for me. Willie the God Smith on drum. Boy, that piano player is a killer. He don't care what he do to the piano. He just drive it wild. And can sing like a bird. The Great Pine Top Pumpkin on piano.

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And you know, when that day comes, you should pass away. I hate to do some of these things sometimes, but this is what happened. This great friend of mine passed away. He never will be replaced. 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

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Get me right. All right, they go down the coal mine. The boys had got paid off from having a little game. Money all over the floor. Stagger Lee and his partner got himself placed. It says, hey, boys. They said, yeah. So what if old Stagger Lee and them was walking here? One guy bit at the line had stole his Stetson hat. And he thought everything was all right. Didn't make any difference if it was bit at the line. He picked up a .44. He says, ah. Says Stagger Lee's gun won't shoot a bit harder than this. About this time, Stagger Lee's partner knocked his hat off with a bullet. See, he got his nerve, he dropped his gun. This guy, he has a wife and two children. He comes begging, please don't take my life. I got two little babies and a darling, loving wife. Oh, yeah? Another guy went to take it up, you see? See what I mean? He reached for his gun. Bullet sended him right between the eyes. All right, that settled him. And when they got the money and was going on, Stag's partner was crying. He says, oh, you got wheat. He said, no, I'm not weak. Yes, you are, says, you're crying because you killed that man. He said, no. He said, I'm not crying because I killed that man. He said, yes, you are. I said, well, what are you crying about? He said, I missed my shot. He hit him between the eyes, and he intended to hit him right in that right eye.

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0: 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What you gonna say about it, Mr. Hopkins?
1: 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I used to have a woman or get one for me. I didn't have to do nothing but lay there and sleep. You know she feed me when I'm hungry.
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1: Woo!
2: Kind of sad for you.
1: Not a big joke right now.
2: Kind of sad.
1: Now you know the Jack of Diamonds taught the Queen of Spades. 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I'm a gambling man. 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
0: Yes, he goes out and gamble all the time.
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night. 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

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Bessie Smith died from the want of attention. She made a record of this song I'm going to tell you about. Big Bill Bluesy made one. 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John Lee Hooker. T-Bone Walker. 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So many more I could talk. 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Just because that backwater was rising, that's why she died. And little is being said about it, I want you to know that water still rises today. That's what made me leave my home. And I'm here to tell about it.

끊임없이 남아줘. 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

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Teardrops, happiness can make you cry. 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They throwed my clothes in, and the boat started rolling along. 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That's why I'm here tonight. What'd you say? 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

0: still rise with nature. 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Two little simple words: walk on. Chapman Jack Dupree on piano, Dixon on bass, James on the drums, and we're going to leave together. Keep the faith. Everything is all right.
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I'd like to tell you a little story. This is about a country boy from down home. This young man have never been north before. I want you to listen to me now. I've got something to tell you. He heard about Chicago. He worked hard all the year, made all of that money, $800. After he gathered his crop, he called his cousin in Chicago. And he said, "Cousin, I'm on my way." He'd picked all of that cotton. I said, "This is about a country boy like myself, B.B. King, you know." So when he get to Chicago, his cousin meet him and bring him out to the club. He said, "Set him up, cuz is paying for it." Had all the go-go girls sitting out waiting on him. They carried him downtown and put him up in one of the plush hotels. They brought him back out and said, "Set him up, cuz is paying for it." His money got a little lighter. They moved him out from the Loop and brought him down to Roberts. And then he said, "Set him up, cuz is paying for it." And then the $800, being more money than my man had ever had, began to run out. Then they moved him out and put him down to the Persian. And then, ladies and gentlemen, the go-go girls was getting fewer. His friends was fewer. All his buddies had started passing him on the other side of the street. And then it happened, all his money was gone. And my man only knew one thing to do. It was getting cold then, like it is today. You know what I'm talking about. He went down to the railroad yard. And one of the few ladies that had helped him to spend his money came by to see him. And she said, "You fool. You fool. I wouldn't have spent your money, but the rest of them was spending your money, so I decided to spend my portion too, you know." But ladies, God bless them, wonderful something, aren't they? They always like to feel like they're needed. And she knew my man needed a bath. He'd gotten sick. He's laying down there under the boxcar. Couldn't read so well. So you know, if he couldn't read so well, he couldn't write too well. You know what I'm talking about? So this is a letter back down home. I know what I'm talking about. They go like this. "I've had my fun. Whoa, if I don't get well no more.

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You know, the great man Leroy Carr and Scrapper Blackwell is this that I used to know in 1936 when he died. I record with Scrapper Blackwell and I put some LPs out. Maybe some of you people have it. Champ Jack Dupree sing Leroy Carr. 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

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Now hear the way the blues go. It jump on you early in the morning, and it worries you until you go to sleep. 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That's just like if you leave your husband and just merely carrying on. And then when you get back there, he got another woman laying up in your happy home. 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

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He got the blues. 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You know what I mean? As she get ready to go out this particular night, my mother said, daughter, you was just out last night. You can't go out tonight. That's too many nights in a row. 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She got the blues. That's what's wrong with her. Some people call them the reds, the pinks. When you get through, it's the old-fashioned country blues. That's right. I ain't seen my main squeeze in 10 long weeks today. You know I got the blues. Can you dig it?

0: But wait, I don't think you're with me. Let's everybody get a thing going right here. Yes, yes. Can you feel it? Yes. I can hear you. Can you feel it?
1: Yes.
0: Yes, yes. Sounds awful good. Keep it right there, children. Keep it right there. The blues. And when you're doing the blues, they're so strong, that's the reason they name, they call them blues power. Yeah. And would you believe I invented blues power? Can you dig the blues power? Let everybody say yeah. Say it again, say yeah.

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I used to sing spirituals and I thought that this was the thing that I wanted to do. But somehow or other, when I went in the army, I picked up on Lucille, started singing the blues. 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I mean when things are bad with me, I can always, you know, depend on Lucille. 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

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But Lucille don't want to play nothing but the blues. I think I'm pretty glad about that. 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

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But I can get a little Frank, Sammy, little Ray Charles. 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

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Lucille have practically saved my life 2 or 3 times. 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I remember once I was in an automobile accident, and when the car stopped turning over, it fell over on Lucille, and it held it up off of me, really, it held it up off of me. 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

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Yeah, you know, I've been in a lot of trouble. Yes, and I've been in mostly ever since. Yeah, they put me in jail when it was raining. Hiding that was the best for me. Throwing me in jail when it was raining. Hiding that is the best for me. You know the jail kept me from getting wet. 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

is sickly and done die. I sent a special delivery. 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

Everybody tell me I know. 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Can't be the boy, come out of welcome. Every moment pepper came is on my team. Every moment pepper came is on my team. I'm trying to spend all of my neck don't need.

Canadian Red King Biscuit Flour presents Sonny Boy Williamson and his King Biscuit Entertainers each day, Monday through Friday. Now, friends, the King Biscuit Entertainers want to play your favorite song, so you can have a special request. 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Post Office Box 409, Helena, Arkansas. Sonny Boy has just returned from a tour overseas where he played for the armed services in night spots of London, Paris, Rome, Berlin, and many other cities in Europe. So to get the show on the road, here he is, the man with the spike-toed shoes, your favorite radio entertainer, the king of the harmonica, Sonny Boy Williamson in person. For the first number today that Sonny Boy will play will be V8 Ford Bloom.

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1: Coming up, call right now. 11:45, phone began to ring. 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

0: 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What say, huh? 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
1: She has friends, it's a fact. To make up delicious cornbread, you've got to have the best cornmeal. All good cooks know this. It's a very simple job to turn out piping hot cornbread dishes when you use famous Sunny Boy meal. Give the plain of the new cornmeal mix. Just read the recipes on the
0: come
1: back
0: on,
1: of any 2 pound, 5 pound, or 10 pound bag of Sunny Boy meal.
0: Come on, go with me. In the same beat, same
1: key. Mixing and baking. Yes, we'll guarantee.
0: Now we do it in eight. 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Tonight, the big night in Greenwood, Mississippi. 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

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And he shot him. The news spread like wildfire. Everywhere you went, you could hear somebody talking about it. They said,

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You see, the red sound pistols he just shot Lulu with. 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At that time, if you caught a freight train and went north, wouldn't nobody come looking for you. But before the two boys could catch a train, the police run down on them.

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Red Sam and Jim had a public defender, and they lost.

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1: Too sad, Mrs. Lightenhopper.
0: I said the next time you go out and lose all my money, baby, hope to die you'll be the lost a good man.
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1: Now, big joke right now.
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0: Yeah, she goes out and gamble all the time.
1: Sure does.
0: She said, son, I didn't win much money, but I think I'll

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0: Look here, Billy, I come to you one day, I was trying to make a way. You was crying. And you told me one day you would tell me who you were crying for. Who was you crying for?
1: Mama.
0: Mama?
1: Mama.
0: Yeah.
1: Mama.
0: What did you want with your mama?
1: Mama.
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0: Adam, where's he going? 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
0: Just like a baby child.

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And I'm playing with understanding. I play a lot of stuff. I play blues, and I play specials, too. But I play blues this way. It's what I know. But when I'm playing a special song, I'm playing from my heart, you understand? Of course, I feel both of them. But, you know, a special song gets close to me and the blues do. Sometimes.

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He said that he really don't want no trouble. And he really doesn't want any hardship either, too. He just want to do one thing, that's get his game up tight. And let everybody know that he's a soul brother. And a soul brother consists of one person. Black, blue, green, purple, any kind of thing you want to name about it, you know what I mean? This is a soul brother. You only have to do one thing. Just let everybody know that you're a man. And if you want to be a lady, just say my neighbor thing. And that's why, at this time that I would say one thing,

0: man, boy. Come here, listen. 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Well, let them listen up to my story, baby. I'll tell you the reason why.
1: Now, Junior, I want to tell you something, baby.
0: What?
1: I want to tell you something.
0: What?
1: And when I say this, I don't want you to get nasty with me.
0: All right.
1: I want the band to come on down these
0: get
1: it. I was born in Alabama.
0: Huh?
1: Man, you know I was raised up in Tennessee.
0: Way down there, in Tennessee.
1: Yeah. Yeah.
0: I understand you, baby. Talk to me.
1: Hey, I was born in Alabama.
0: Say what?
1: Somebody tell me I was raised in Tennessee.
0: Preach to me, brother. Talk to me.
1: The man on the piano, though.
0: I am. I say,
1: hey, no matter where I travel, Junior, somebody try to make a damn fool of me. And I don't like that, Junior.
0: That's not cussing. That's damn fool.

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Got some crazy little women. 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I'll be standing on the corner, on a 12th Street and Vine. I'll be standing on the corner, corner 12th Street and Vine. 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

0: And well now, I hear the people talking in the neighborhood, talking about me. 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
1: Another mule. 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